station I give to you. A Java princess of Hindu birth, a woman of flesh, a child of the earth, I give to you. The hanging gardens of Babylon, Miles Davis, the black unicorn, I give to you. The palaces of Montezuma, the gardens of Akbar's tomb, I give to you.

love. 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Why be afraid of it? Baba today, let's close our eyes and make our own paradise. Little we know of it, still we can try to make a go of it. Oh, baby, we might have been meant for each other.

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The things I did were pleasant, let alone be screamed at. And that's what really happened. When Mr. Powell saw that scene, he shouted, "Hey, what do you think you're doing? It is the greatest pianist in the whole world you're mistreating." After he shouted, he was struck by one with an axe in his head. Other minds have heard, that's a lie. The injury caused problems that will later lead to a mental health issue, making his life very hard.